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0: stylish. Talk big t-shirt, Billy. Watch on my wrist, but I want that diamond. 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

0: 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Keep it locked. 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DJ Khaled, Future, and more right around the corner. 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
1: 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Post Malone live in the city of your choice and or Lil Wayne in the city of your choice. Yes, you can win them both and be like I won it last week of Chris Brown and Usher. It's Janique Brandon. Congratulations, brother. You are going to the R&B tour.
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1: Boy toy named Troy used to live in Detroit. Big, big, big money, he was getting some coins. 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

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Hey, I got this new damn for y'all called the Soulja Boy. You just gotta punch, then crank back three times from left to right.

0: 92 Jam, the People's Station, the Big Dog, CTC, talking to you, Mixtape at 8, my guy, DJ P Smooth, right here on the People Station, man. More music coming throughout the night, man. Don't you go nowhere. Beautiful thing is, you ain't got to, all right? Of course, you know, I'm outside all weekend long, man. Tonight, you want to come party with me, man, I got an opportunity for you to kick it, right? For the free, right? Pay for everything, all expenses, right? Food, drinks, you ain't got to worry about it. We're going to call it the CTC Experience, but you got to hit me up on socials, ASAP, and let me know you want to kick it with your boy CTC this weekend, all right? At The Voice CTC. Out-of-towners, people that's in the city, you know me, you don't know me, don't matter. DM me. You want to come kick it, I got you. All right, I'm selecting a few. We're going to be in the section kicking it all night long. And you ain't got too long, so you got to hit me like now at The Voice, CTC. Keep it locked. It's more music rolling throughout the night right here on the People Station. It's The Voice, baby, on 923. Let's go, yo.
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16: You know, it's interesting. For such a long time, I think people thought about diseases as something that mostly happened later in life. Just in recent years, however, we as a society have really begun to think about preventing certain ailments much, much earlier. Case in point, new study out of Northwestern University School of Medicine found the mid-30s are a major turning point for men's heart health. For women, about a decade later. But for the men, this is the time when you really need to be thinking about your heart health seriously. At a bare minimum, start seeing a primary care doctor once a year just to get your blood pressure and cholesterol checked. You can also look up and then do your best to follow what is known as the American Heart Association's Life's Essential Eight. These are things everyone can do to decrease their risk of heart disease. I'm Dr. Sanjay Gupta, helping you live a better life.
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1: 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Jam. Freak. I like my Mac touching yams.

Alright, hey, it's comedian Ambrose Jones, man. 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

0: Hey, niece, there it is right here on the People Station, man. More music rolling throughout the night. Don't you forget Power Praise Gospel, bright and early in the morning, 6 to 9, with Mel and Fred. And, of course, you know some more, but Sundays, 12 to 6, my dog, King of King, man. And then 6 to 10 p.m., Pack of the Day Sunday returns with the dog. That's right, man, Dr. Feel Good, man, the OG. Keep it locked, man. More music coming throughout the night, boys. It's the voice, CTC on 923.
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15: A Better Life with Dr. Sanjay Gupta.
16: For years, scientists have been studying the association between depression and dementia. As you might expect, the relationship is complicated. But there's this new study out of the UK which found it's not just broad strokes. There are six symptoms of depression that are especially correlated with dementia risk years later. Number one, losing confidence in yourself. Two, not being able to face up to your problems. Three, not feeling warmth or affection from other people. Four, feeling nervous and anxious all the time. Five, not being satisfied with the way tasks are carried out. And finally, six, difficulty concentrating. What we could be seeing here is the impact of people becoming less social, or that certain changes in the brain lead to both depression and dementia. But dementia takes longer to manifest. If you notice these symptoms, talk to your doctor about it. I'm Dr. Sanjay Gupta, helping you live a better life.
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Yo, what up? This is the one and only comedian Jesse McDonald, a.k.a. Mr. I Ain't Drunk, I Just Walk This Way. I listen to Power 92 on the app everywhere I go. You don't believe me? Try it.

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y'all, it's your girl Cheryl Underwood. 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

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Ow.

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Hey, I'm in the field, not a pill. 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Hey, you know how real is. Rose Royce still Uncle Phil. Yeah.

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0: This is such a crazy feeling, though. 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
13: A better life with Dr. Sanjay Gupta.
14: For years, scientists have been studying the association between depression and dementia. As you might expect, the relationship is complicated. But there's this new study out of the UK which found it's not just broad strokes. There are six symptoms of depression that are especially correlated with dementia risk years later. Number one, losing confidence in yourself. Two, not being able to face up to your problems. Three, not feeling warmth or affection from other people. Four, feeling nervous and anxious all the time. Five, not being satisfied with the way tasks are carried out. And finally, six, difficulty concentrating. What we could be seeing here is the impact of people becoming less social, or that certain changes in the brain lead to both depression and dementia. But dementia takes longer to manifest. If you notice these symptoms, talk to your doctor about it. I'm Dr. Sanjay Gupta, helping you live a better life.
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What up, what up? 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

0: 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It's Rampage Wood. 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
1: Grosky, you know what I'm saying? 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

0: Monday with two big getaways to see Lil Wayne and Post Malone. And we got your free tickets to the Black Rodeo Takeover coming to Pine Bluff, Drew Hill's coming to Little Rock, and Montana 700's coming to town. I got your free tickets with special guests on Monday. The MLK Commission will be in with another big youth summit coming to town. And Arkansas Baptist College, you can be a boxer in college. 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Hootie hoo!
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0: What up, fam? This your boy, Big Sit. There's this ever woman, oh, she ain't got it. 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

0: Monday with two big getaways to see Lil Wayne and Post Malone. And we got your free tickets to the Black Rodeo Takeover coming to Pine Bluff, Drew Hill's coming to Little Rock, and Montana 700's coming to town. I got you free tickets with special guests on Monday. The MLK Commission will be in with another big youth summit coming to town. And Arkansas Baptist College, you can be a boxer in college. We'll tell you about it bright and early on Monday. 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This month is Stroke Awareness Month, and we'll be talking about it. But it all starts bright and early Monday, with Pastor Malbear and an inspirational message. Comedian Keith Gleason at the lead dog. 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Hootie hoo!
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8: A better life with Dr. Sanjay Gupta.
9: What are the chances you are listening to this while drinking a nice hot cup of coffee? If so, don't let me stop you. For years, we've been reporting on the health benefits of coffee, and that's not going to stop today. A new study, this one out of Harvard School of Public Health, found that coffee and tea could help lower your risk of developing dementia. People who enjoyed 1 to 3 caffeinated cups a day saw the biggest impact. In addition to the caffeine, coffee contains hundreds of bioactive compounds that can influence inflammation, glucose metabolism, vascular function, and oxidative stress. It's also possible coffee drinkers might be doing other things that keep them healthy. Eating a more balanced diet, getting plenty of exercise, sleep, not smoking, or drinking too much alcohol. And finally, staying socially active. I'm Dr. Sanjay Gupta, helping you live a better life.
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y'all. 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

see all this motion I'm having. He cool, I ain't gon' lie. When we link up, we have us a time. Put on that for me, bacon fries. Bitch says he blood, you know how I ride. His bitch says he blood, he know how I roll. Conceited as I get out of, I change up my like I change my clothes. The hood winning, I'm up in the skull.

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0: Put me any place on the map, cause I'm him. 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Somebody tell them people Mr. Hem is here.
1: Whoa, whoa, whoa, whoa, whoa, whoa.
0: Mr. Hem is here.
1: Whoa, whoa, whoa, whoa, whoa, whoa.
0: Mr. Hem.
2: 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Mr. I Ain't Drunk, I Just Walked This Way. 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
1: She ain't even all that. 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

0: Sunday with two big getaways to see Lil Wayne and Post Malone. And we got your free tickets to the Black Rodeo Takeover coming to Pine Bluff. Drew Hill's coming to Little Rock. And Montana 700's coming to town. I got you free tickets with special guests on Monday. The MLK Commission will be in with another big youth summit coming to town. And Arkansas Baptist College, you can be a boxer in college. We'll tell you about it bright and early on Monday. 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This month is Stroke Awareness Month, and we'll be talking about it. But it all starts bright and early Monday, Monday, with Pastor Malbeer and an inspirational message. Comedian Keith Gleason at the lead dog. 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Hootie hoo!
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9: If you're someone who isn't super active, just thinking about the amount of exercise you're supposed to get every week can feel daunting. 75 minutes of vigorous exercise, 150 minutes of moderate intensity exercise. It's a lot. But I have some good news for you in the form of a recent study out of Norway. Researchers found that for most sedentary people, getting just 5 more minutes of meaningful movement a day had a statistically significant impact on their expected lifespan. So did reducing the amount of time they sat every day by just 30 minutes. That's not to say that this bare minimum is what you should aspire to, but I think it's a good reminder that doing something is always better than doing nothing. The point is, just get started. Work just a little bit more movement into your daily routine, and don't even think of it as exercise. I'm Dr. Sanjay Gupta, helping you live a better life.
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0: live in the city of your choice and or Lil Wayne in the city of your choice. Yes, you can win them both and be like our winner last week of Chris Brown and Usher. It's Janique Brandon. Congratulations, brother. You are going to the R&B tour.
1: Come on, man. I don't win nothing. Come on.
2: Oh, my God.
0: Yes, sir. Come on. Come on.
1: That's what I'm talking about.
0: We'll take care of your airfare, your hotel accommodations, get you premium tickets to the show. We have been known as the People Station, but we might just switch it up to the Vacation Station because we've been jetting away more people than anybody else in the nation.
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0: winning Monday with two big getaways to see Lil Wayne and Post Malone. And we got your free tickets to the Black Rodeo Takeover coming to Pine Bluff, Drew Hill's coming to Little Rock, and Montana 700's coming to town. I got your free tickets with special guests on Monday. The MLK Commission will be in with another big youth summit coming to town. And Arkansas Baptist College, you can be a boxer in college. We'll tell you about it bright and early on Monday. 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This month is Stroke Awareness Month, and we'll be talking about it. But it all starts bright and early Monday, with Pastor Malbear and an inspirational message. Comedian Keith Gleason at the lead dog. 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

0: What up, what up? 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

0: Monday with two big getaways to see Lil Wayne and Post Malone. And we got your free tickets to the Black Rodeo Takeover coming to Pine Bluff, Drew Hill's coming to Little Rock, and Montana 700's coming to town. I got your free tickets with special guests on Monday. 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And Arkansas Baptist College, you can be a boxer in college. 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
6: Our Father and our God, the giver of all good and perfect gifts, once again you have spared a few of your children to see the breaking of another day, a day that we have never seen before. You have been kind enough, our Father God, to send down an angel to stand by our bedsides throughout the night, kept watch on this old heartbeat of ours, and kept our blood running warm in our veins. Then text us this morning with your finger of love and started us out on another day's journey. My Lord, as we come today, we cannot brag about our goodness. We cannot brag about how righteous we have lived. Yet we cannot complain, my Father God, for thou hast been so good to us. Lord, as we come today, we pray that thou wouldest just lend a listening ear to the prayers of thy servants this morning. Lord, we pray today that you would accept our humble gratitude. Search our deceitful hearts, for we know that somewhere along the way we have engaged in conversations that are not worthy of your children. Somewhere along the way we've gone wrong, we've done wrong, we've gotten out of the pathway of duty. But Lord God, my Master, thou hast said in thy word that if we pray and call upon your holy and righteous name and confess our sin, that you would be just to forgive us. Blot them out today, my Lord. Cast them in yonder sea of forgetfulness, where they'll sink there somehow and dissolve and be washed on out into the seas of infinity, never to rise and trouble your children in this world, nor condemn us at yonder judgment bar. My God, we come this morning, we pray that thou wouldest bless the sick and afflicted everywhere. Walk down the aisles of hospitals and down the hallways of institutions of suffering throughout the land. We pray, my God, that you will somehow lay your hand upon those whose fevers are running high, those who cannot turn over this morning for aching muscles, those, my Father God, whose blood have gone too high and whose hearts are out of rhythm. Lord God, somehow in some way we pray that thou wouldest visit those who are afflicted today. Stand by the bedside of the old folk in rest homes throughout the land today. Let them know that old Christians never die, that they just sleep away in thee. Bless those who are in orphan homes throughout the land. Bless the man on his job this morning who cannot see his way out of his economic condition. Bless the young woman today who rises with a dark cloud of despair hanging over her life. Let her know, my Father God, that all things are possible if she will only believe today. And oh God, when we've done what you told us to do, we pray that we'll hear your welcome voice in the end of this life saying, well done, thou good and faithful servant. Come on in and enjoy the glories of thy Lord. These and all of the blessings we ask in Jesus' precious name. Amen.
7: And amen. This is the day that the Lord has made. We shall rejoice and be glad in this day. Today is May the 17th, the year of our Lord, 2026. Our verse of the day comes from John chapter 16, verse 13. John chapter 16, verse 13 reads, howbeit when he, the Spirit of truth, is come, he will guide you into all truth. For he shall not speak of himself, but whatsoever he shall hear, that shall he speak. And he will show you things to come. and the word of the Lord is already blessed. I've read in your hearings the gospel according to St. John, the chapter 16, verse 13. Now may God be glorified, and may the church be edified, and the devil be horrified. Good morning and welcome to Power Praise Gospel with Melody Denise. I'm the Elder Fred Daniel. The time stand now is 6:08. 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

0: 94.92. I tell you what, it's one more day, Mel, that he has kept me. I tell you, that's Steve Morton and Gifted right here on Power Praise Gospel. 6:15 here in Little Rock. Yes,
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2: You know, Diane, just the other
1: 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It's going to be a mostly clear day, mostly sunny. We're looking at a high of 88 and a low of 68 in the capital city. We are now sitting at 68 degrees.

0: Praise gospel on this beautiful Lord's Day. I tell you, that's Jimmy. He's telling Satan, gotta move. Get out of my way.
1: Get out of my way. Well, I tell you what, Power Praise Gospel in the morning time on Power 92 Jams, your people station. Just excited to be here this morning.
0: Yes, yes, I am too, Mel.
1: As Fred said, the devil got to move.
0: Ooh, I tell you.
1: Y'all should have seen him dancing over there.
0: I had to put him under my feet this morning, I'm telling you.
1: That's kind of rare.
0: It's been a rough. I'll tell you what, I'll tell you in a minute.
1: Okay, well, I'll tell you what, let's go ahead and get into that. Right. Elder Fred, how was your week?
0: Hey, I'll tell you what, I had a wonderful week. It was a little bit upside down at times.
1: A little bit upside down. Well, you know, I've never heard it like that before.
0: I tell you, he's sometimes busy, but you know what? Prayer changes things.
1: Prayer definitely changed people.
0: I tell you, that's why I said this is the day that the Lord has made, and we will rejoice and be glad in this day and this upcoming week.
1: No doubt.
0: And everything that happens in our life, we'll give God the honor and glory and praise. I'm just glad to be here, Mike's side, with you, Melody Denise, on this beautiful Lord's Day.
1: Likewise.
0: All right. Well, let me see. Okay, how was your week?
2: Melody from Rixie. Hey!
0: Talk to us.
2: By way of Plush Island.
0: Talk to us.
2: With Pearly Gates. Help me say, Melody from Rixie. Hey!
0: Talk to us.
2: By way of Plush Island.
0: Talk to us.
2: With Pearly Gates.
0: Uh-huh. Talk to us.
2: With Pearly Gates.
0: Uh-huh. Talk to us.
2: With Pearly Gates.
0: Talk to us.
2: With Pearly Gates.
0: Talk to us.
2: Not Jeanette Pearly.
0: Talk to us.
2: But Pearly Gates.
0: Talk to us.
1: I tell you what, it's only my bishop can sing, no doubt about it. I love that intro.
0: Okay, I can't sing.
1: Yeah, you were a great contributor to that as well. Right. But yeah, I just love the way Bishop put that all the way together for me. Yeah, but absolutely. I tell you what, good morning, Elder Fred. Good morning, Power Praise listeners. Last week was a blessed week indeed, a very busy week, I may add. Of course, we kicked things off, or I would say kicked things off last Sunday. It was Mother's Day.
0: That's right.
1: Got a chance to hang out with Mom. What a glorious time. We always have a great time. You know, we always have a good time when we eat. Uh-huh. Food makes the soul feel so good. I'll just put it to you like that. But we had a great time celebrating Mom on last week. And the rest of the week, it was just busy, busy, busy. And just looking forward to another blessed week. No doubt about it.
0: I know that's right. Well, we got more of your favorites to come right here on Power Praise Gospel on Power 92.
1: Of course.
0: That's right.
1: I'll tell you what. So you're listening to Power Praise Gospel. I'm Melody Denise.
0: I'm Elder Fred Daniel.
1: Good Sunday morning.
0: Good morning.
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0: praise gospel on this beautiful Lord's Day. I tell you, that's my friend Dottie Peoples out of Atlanta. I tell you what, we need a word from you right here on Power 92. 6:36 in the capital city here on Power 92.
1: Well, I tell you what, this is one of the late Chill Will's favorite songs. In memory of Chill Will, here is Isaiah D. Thomas, God Said He Would Be With Me. It's happening on the Power, y'all. Power 92 Jams.

0: Mary's Gospel in the Morning Time on Power 92 Jams. Once again, that is Isaiah D. Thomas. God said he would be with me.
1: I know that's right. Let me do that one time for Terry Sims, Jeanette Purley. They got it locked in. Apostle Victor Johnson, Stephanie Lawson, good morning to you. You got it locked in too as well.
0: Absolutely.
1: Chef Marvin over at the Hilton Garden Inn, Jared Crutcher, Pastor Kenny Wright, they all got it locked into the power here on Power Praise Gospel. Well, I tell you, it's time for church time. You invited to come and share with the Antioch Full Gospel Baptist Church at 10:15. Remember, Antioch, we are better together. Also, it's the pastoral anniversary honoring Pastor and First Lady Dimitri and Anita Rogers. That'll be held, of course, this morning at 9 a.m. 9 a.m. at First Baptist Church of McAlma. Guest speaker will be Pastor Sandy William, but of course the church is located 1008 Wild Rose Street in North Little Rock. They said come out and worship with them.
0: And then also the New Jerusalem Missionary Baptist Church, they are celebrating their 9th pastoral anniversary with Reverend Royce Jackson Jr. This morning at 11:30 a.m., guest speaker Reverend Walter Witherspoon III, our good friend of the True Harvest Missionary Baptist Church of Dumas. And then at 3 p.m., guest speaker Pastor Darren Eggerson of the St. Peter's Rock Church of Pine Bluff, Arkansas. Everyone is invited to come.
1: And of course, let's say a happy 36th pastoral anniversary celebration of Pastor Victor Moore.
0: That's Victor Moore.
1: Of course, be this afternoon at 3 p.m. Of course, the special guest will be Dr. Philip Porner of the St. Mark Baptist Church.
0: And then also the Lee Chapel AME Church of North Little Rock, they are hosting Youth Day this morning at 11 and then again at 2. Reverend Corday McCoy, he is the guest speaker at 11 a.m. And then at 2 o'clock p.m., Colorama, Reverend Marsha Burns Ashley, presiding elder and pastor, North Little Rock, Fort Smith District.
1: And of course, the Anointed Voices of Victory, they're having a 13th annual anniversary. Of course, it'll be this evening at 6 p.m., be held at the Forest City Civic Center, 1335 North Washington Street in Forest City, Arkansas. Many groups going to be coming and sharing this evening. Of course, Joe and the Disciples, New Spiritual Keys, Voice of Deliverance, the Gospel Wonders, Gospel Writers going to be there. Delta Jubilaires, they're going to be there too as well. Majestic Wonders, Soldiers of Faith, Prevail Gospel Four, Faithful Few, Determined Gospel Singers, and many, many more. Of course, the MC will be none other than our friend Elder Maurice Tatum.
0: All right. And then also congratulations to Dr. Sherrod and Lady Marsha Ricks, 5th pastoral anniversary at the Greenville First Baptist Church in Fordyce. That is this afternoon, 3 o'clock p.m. Special guest, Pastor Nicholas Kendrick of Divine Purpose Church. Again, everyone is invited to come and help celebrate.
1: All right. The Spirit of the Lord God Church having their annual Friends and Family Day. Of course, it'll be held May 24th at 2:30 p.m. Their church is located at 7225 Oakley Drive in Mapleville. Of course, many is going to be there. Of course, the guest speaker will be Pastor Larry Charles. He'll be doing the honor. Of course, that'll be May 24th, 2:30 p.m.
0: And then celebrating 37 years, the 37th pastoral anniversary of Pastor Robert and Lady Rhonda Tillman. That is going to be held this afternoon, 3 o'clock p.m. Guest speaker, Bishop William Ivory, pastor of the Christian Faith Bible Church of North Little Rock. Everyone is invited. And then also the Greater New Freedom Baptist Church of Little Rock, they're hosting their 2026 Spring Revival May 18th through the 20th, 7 o'clock p.m. nightly. The guest lecturer, Reverend Byron Calhoun, evangelist, Apostle Dwayne Lindsay Sr. Everyone is invited. Pastor H.L. Fairchild Sr. is the host pastor.
1: All right. I tell you what, is that it, Mel? Let me see here.
0: Yeah, Dougie Doug.
1: That's right. He's having, of course, we'll be celebrating his fifth pastoral appreciation. Of course, that'll be this morning and at 11 a.m. Mm-hmm. And the guest preacher will be Pastor Frank Allison of Faith Memorial Baptist Church. I tell you, he said, come out and share in them this great, great, wonderful appreciation service. Dougie Doug.
0: Absolutely. Right. Yeah. So I tell you what, you're listening to Power Praise Gospel. I'm Melody Denise.
1: I'm Elder Fred Daniel.
0: Good Sunday morning.
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2: 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Post Malone live in the city of your choice and or Lil Wayne in the city of your choice. Yes, you can win them both and be like our winner last week of Chris Brown and Usher. It's Janique Brandon. Congratulations, brother. You are going to the R&B tour.
3: Come on, man. I don't win nothing. Come on.
0: Oh, my God.
2: 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Come on. 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
7: A better life with Dr. Sanjay Gupta.
8: The risk of stroke goes up for all of us as we age. But for women, the risk really amplifies after menopause. In fact, 1 in 5 women in the United States between the ages of 55 and 75 will have a stroke. But according to a new study carried out by researchers in California, adhering to the Mediterranean diet can significantly lower that risk. One expert said, "We continue to see study after study showing that a predominantly plant-based diet improves all sorts of different outcomes. Now, with this diet in particular, you've seen it lower the risk of certain types of cancer, diabetes, depression, dementia, even gum disease." Now, as a reminder, the Mediterranean diet prioritizes eating vegetables, fruits, beans, olive oil, nuts and fish, and limiting meat and dairy. I'm Dr. Sanjay Gupta, helping you live a better life.

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0: 6:52 here on Bauer Praise Gospel. I tell you what, it is about that time.
1: Well, what time is it?
0: It's your time, Mia.
1: I tell you what, it's time for Dr. Rochelle Reddis's Reveling Thoughts. Buckle up. Here we go. Waiting doesn't mean God has abandoned you. Sometimes waiting is where God does his deepest work, strengthening roots you can't yet see. Just like a tree grows underground before it even grows upward, God is often building your foundation before revealing the promise. So don't mistake silence for absence or delay for denial. But they that wait upon the Lord shall renew their strength. That's Isaiah 40 and 31. With that said, what God is growing in you now will sustain you later. Keep trusting him through the process. God's timing never fails. Dr. Rochelle Reddis's Reveling Thoughts for today.
0: My, my. I tell you what, Sister Dr. Rochelle Reddis is a proud member of the Mount Pisgah Baptist Church
1: That's
0: in Jacksonville,
1: right.
0: Arkansas. Mm-hmm. Our friend Pastor Wendell Parker is the pastor.
1: No
0: I tell you what,
1: doubt about
0: I like
1: it.
0: That when she said, but wait on the Lord, huh?
1: Uh-huh.
0: I tell you what, he will definitely come through for you.
1: That's right, because his timing never fails.
0: Y'all better hear that.
1: Were you listening to Power Praise Gospel? I am Melody Denise.
0: I'm Elder Fred Daniel.
1: A good Sunday morning.
0: Good Sunday morning.
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1: And it's Jason, the biggest boss in the game. 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
9: The risk of stroke goes up for all of us as we age. But for women, the risk really amplifies after menopause. In fact, 1 in 5 women in the United States between the ages of 55 and 75 will have a stroke. But according to a new study carried out by researchers in California, adhering to the Mediterranean diet can significantly lower that risk. One expert said, "We continue to see study after study showing that a predominantly plant-based diet improves all sorts of different outcomes. Now, with this diet in particular, you've seen it lower the risk of certain types of cancer, diabetes, depression, dementia, even gum disease. Now, as a reminder, the Mediterranean diet prioritizes eating vegetables, fruits, beans, olive oil, nuts and fish, and limiting meat and dairy." I'm Dr. Sanjay Gupta, helping you live a better life.
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0: Praise Gospel in the Morning Time on Power 92 Jam, the People Station. Of course, that is my pastor, Pastor Eric L. Alexander, and the Voices of the Loop. You brought us a mighty long way.
1: I know that's right.
0: Yeah.
1: And I thank God for it.
0: Amen and amen. Bishop usually kind of let him finish his that out
1: just a little bit.
0: But I tell you what, let me give you your power forecast on today. It's going to be a mostly sunny day. We're looking at a high of 88 and a low of 67 in the capital city. We're sitting at 70 degrees.
1: My God, you have no idea.

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1: here is
0: Timothy
1: Light. That could get up on
0: you must come
1: feet.
0: In at the door.
1: Anybody remember how we used to have church?

0: We're going to go to our phone line. Good morning, Power.
1: Good morning, Fred.
0: Good morning, Pastor Blood.
1: And Melody.
2: Well, good morning, Uncle Blood.
1: Hey, I'm sitting back enjoying you guys this morning. Great job, okay?
2: God bless you. Thank you so much.
0: Thank you so much.
1: Y'all keep it moving.
0: All right now.
2: Thank you.

0: Good morning, Power.
1: Good morning to my girl, Melanie Denise.
0: Well, good Sunday morning to my girl, Stephanie Denise. I think she's calling all the way from Fayetteville.
1: Yes, ma'am, I am. And good morning, Elder Fred.
2: Good morning, Stephanie. How are you?
1: I'm doing pretty good. Y'all jamming this morning. I'm on the bus. I'm on the bus today. I'm on there. I'm on row two. I'm at the front today. I'm on row two, baby, because I'm riding this thing out. Y'all is showing out. No Fred moment. I said, would you look at her? Look at the scripture in John. Got the right year, the right date. Scripture and all. Just keep showing out. Just keep showing out. You and Mel is doing this thing, and I'm loving it. I'm loving it. I'm loving it. So y'all just keep doing what you're doing. Shake it and wake up every Sunday morning. So since you've been working with it, just keep on working with it. I love you guys.
0: We love you back, Steph.
2: Love you as well, Stephanie
0: Lawson.
1: God bless you. God bless you both.
0: Okay.

for grace. I need somebody to prophesy with your body language. Just say, what you say? God is leaning in my direction. Don't prophesy. I said he's leaning.

0: Power praise gospel on this beautiful Lord's Day. I tell you, that's Lisa Knowles and the Brown Singers. God definitely keep his promises.
1: I think Bishop would call that a drive.
0: Yeah, I think
1: so.
0: A
1: hard drive.
0: That's right.
1: Is it a hard drive?
0: Probably a hard drive.
1: I was still learning that. How did your pastor, Arthur Blood, would let me know?
0: I know that's right. Well, listen up, friends.
1: We got a couple more announcements
0: right quick.
1: And yeah, the Woodson District AIM 2026, Superintendent Johnny Smith, all of that is happening every Friday this month. So on this upcoming Friday, on the 22nd, missionary Jerry Jackson, she is going to be the guest speaker. And this every Friday night in May, 7 o'clock p.m. Everyone is invited to come. It's going to be at the New Hope Church of God in Christ right here in Little Rock.
0: All right. Then, of course, mark this date on your calendar, May 24th, 6 p.m. at the Antioch Full Gospel Baptist Church, 3824 Antioch Boulevard. It is the Colette Links of Harmony. Let's say congratulations to them for their 66th anniversary celebration. Of course, be many groups going to be coming and sharing with them. Of course, featured artists will be Men of Praise, DJ Allen and Righteous, Chosen Few of Omaha. Of course, Trail and Phase 2, Bishop Kenneth L. Robinson and Chosen, Rodney Evans,
1: mm-hmm.
0: and New Vision. Then Jerome Clark, New Generation, is going to be there. T.W. Scott and those singing. They'll be there as well. Alma Brown and the A1 Gospel Singers. You want to lock that on your calendar, pencil it in, how you want to do it. May 24th, doors open at 5 p.m. Everything kicks off at 6 p.m.
1: No doubt about it. I tell you what, we heard from a couple of other faithful listeners.
0: Uh-huh.
1: We heard from Bishop Stephen M. Arnold this morning, and he said, we're rocking it this morning. God is a promise keeper.
0: Okay.
1: And then we heard from our good friend, my sister, Ella Washington.
0: All right.
1: And she said, everything is moving. We're keeping things going. And yeah, she's claiming her season, and so am I this year. So, good morning to you, Sister Ella Washington.
0: All right. Well, I'll tell you what, back in a moment. Got more of your favorites still to come right here on Power 92, Power Praise Gospel.
1: That's right. 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I am Melody Denise.
0: I'm Elder Fred Daniel.
1: Good Sunday morning.
0: Good morning.
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As we think about the cross where Jesus died, it was on a hill far away, but I must say it was down at the cross where I first saw the light.

0: Well, this prayer time, we're praying for the sick and shut in everywhere. We're praying for those that are convalescing in the nursing home. We're also praying for those that are behind prison bars. We're praying for bereaved family everywhere. We want you to know that earth has no sorrows that heaven cannot heal. It's prayer time. And of course, our scripture comes from Isaiah chapter 12, verse 2. It reads, "Behold, God is my salvation. I will trust and not be afraid. For the Lord Jehovah is my strength and my song. He also is become my salvation. And the word of the Lord is already blessed." And of course, to pray the prayer of faith for us today is pastor of the Mercy Church in Southwest Little Rock. He's come to tell God all about it. Pastor Scotty Long, it's in your hands, sir.
1: Now, God, we say thank you for another day's journey. God, you've watched over us all night last night. You woke us up early this morning, touched us with a finger of love. And for that, we say thank you. Today is the day we've put aside, God, to worship you. So today we ask you to bless every church open in your name, every pastor that will be sharing your gospel. And God, if there's anyone that doesn't know you in the pardons of their sins, I ask that you touch their heart today and make them run asking that age-old question, what must I do to be saved? God, we thank you for the listeners that are tuned in this morning to Power 92 Gospel. We thank you for them waking us and shaking us each Sunday morning, getting us ready for our worship experience. And we continue to pray for them as they spread the gospel, God, as they continue to let the world know that it is a reality in serving Christ. So, God, we ask you to forgive us for anything we've done that was contrary of your will for our life. And we know that you are a forgiving God, and we say thank you for that. So, God, we just say be with us on today. Allow us to feel your presence in our worship service. Bless those that are sick, that are shut in, those that are behind prison walls. God, we just ask that your will be done. And we'll continue to give you all the glory, honor, and praise. It's in your Son, Jesus' name, we pray. And the saints of God said together, amen. Amen, amen.
2: And amen. That was our good friend, Reverend Terrence Scotty Long, pastor of the Mercy Church, located at 8705. That's 8705 Scott Hamilton Drive. Regular morning worship service time is at 12 o'clock noon. Pastor Terrence Long is also a reader with Storytime with Pastors. 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

0: Still on Power 92. I tell you, that's Dwayne Woods. God is. I tell you what, he's my strength. My, my.
1: Amen.
0: Well, it's church time. It's church time. It's church time. Time to get up and go to church. You can be good for the church, and definitely the church can be good for you. You invited to come and share with the Antioch Full Gospel Baptist Church. Remember, at Antioch, we are better together.
1: Then I want to invite you to the St. Luke Baptist Church at 10 a.m. St. Luke Baptist Church in Rixey, Dr. Eric L. Alexander is our pastor. 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
0: 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Apostle Victor Johnson, he invites you to come and share. Of course, at 9:30, New Zion Grove Worship Center, Pastor Stephen T. Robinson, 10 a.m., you're invited to come and share. Of course, with the Rose Hill Missionary Baptist Church in Pine Bluff, Arkansas, Dr. Clarence Coleman, and also the 10 a.m. Bethel AME Church of North Little Rock, Pastor T.W. 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Also at 10:30, Spirit of the Lord God Church, Pastor Kenny Wright, he invites you to come and share. 10:45 is Another Chance Church, Reverend Eric Crowder Jones in North Little Rock. At 11 a.m., Greenville First Baptist Church in Fordyce, Arkansas, Pastor Sherrod Ricks. The church at Gaines Street, J. Barrington Minix, Divine Purpose Church, Pastor Nicholas Kendrick. Zion Wheel Baptist Church, Pastor Ray Barnes. And then, of course, at 11 a.m., New Bethel Baptist Church in Arkadelphia, Arkansas. Greater Union Hill Missionary Baptist Church, Pastor Glenn Shaguar. 11 o'clock Morning Star Missionary Baptist Church, Pastor Spriggs Edmonds. He invites you to come and share. Of course, 12 o'clock, it's the Mercy Church. Our boy, Pastor's got it long.
1: Of course. And then also, Bishop Stephen M. Arnold invites everyone to Grace United. 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Again, that's 8, 9:30, and 11, Grace United. 9 o'clock services, Pastor Ronald G. Young invites everyone to Faithful Temple. 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And then at 10 o'clock services, President Dr. D.L. Richardson invites everyone to the First Baptist Church Main Street, Brother Chris Pfeiffer, Central Rock Church of Christ, Pastor Reggie Forte, Life Bible Church, Pastor Ray Barnes, Zion Wheel Baptist Church, College Station, and then also Pastor Al B. Morgan, Emmanuel Baptist Church. Again, those 10 o'clock services. 10:45 service, Pastor Dave Williams, Reach Out and Touch Christian Church. 11 o'clock services, Pastor Ardeshawn Coates, St. Paul Baptist Church. 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Dr. Sherman McKenzie, Greater St. John. Pastor Donnell Montgomery, Pilgrim Rest Baptist Church. Pastor Daryl Boyd, Tear Down the Walls Apostolic Church. Stop, friend. And then also at 11, Pastor Donnell Montgomery, Pilgrim Rest Baptist Church. Pastor Daryl Boyd, Tear Down the Walls Apostolic Church. Pastor Ronald J. Forte, Harris Temple Baptist Church. Dr. Milton R. Graham, Mount Zion Baptist Church. Pastor Sherrod Ricks, Greenville Baptist Church. That's in Fordyce. Pastor Rodney L. Harris, Labanna Baptist Church, and then Pastor James Garrison, St. Peter's Rock Baptist Church, and then also Pastor J. Barrington Minnick Sr., Church at Gaines Street, and then also at 11, Pastor Nick Kendrick, Divine Purpose Baptist Church, 1130 services, Pastor Victor J. Moore, Mount Olive Baptist Church, and then also join Lady Mary McKenzie and the Greater St. John Baptist Church on their prayer lines Tuesday at 7 p.m.
0: All right.
1: That's a lot of church services between me, you, and Bishop. A lot of church services. So we're gonna refine those real soon. But I tell you what, once again, you are listening to Power Praise Gospel. I'm Melody Denise.
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2: What up, family? 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

0: On this beautiful Lord's Day, I'll tell you what.
1: It's going to be my day.
0: Your day?
1: My day. Canton Jones for you.
0: I know that's right. Well, I'll tell you what, a lot of y'all have a special day today. It's birthday celebration time. Celebrating birthdays for those that are celebrating a birthday today and throughout the week, of course. And Mel, you want me to go first?
1: Yeah, let's do Friends List. Friends List.
0: Listen up, for my birthday celebrators. On today, Brandon Murdoch celebrating a birthday. Happy birthday to you. Happy birthday to Corey James, Darlene Wharton, of course, Dewana, Dee Dee Johnson over at St. Luke, I believe, right? Celebrating a birthday today. Also, Randall Newbern celebrating a birthday today. Sky Robinson, she's celebrating her 29th birthday today. I tell you, she's the daughter of Pastor STR Warren. He had to get that one right today, huh?
1: We got it.
0: All right, Stephanie Lee Master celebrates a birthday on today. Of course, on tomorrow, AJ Locke celebrates a birthday along with Anna Noman, Rita Wiggins, and Brittany Tanell McNeil. That's right.
1: Yeah.
0: Celebrate on tomorrow. Tuesday, Bobby Green Sr. celebrates a birthday along with Carla Sandra Blade celebrates, along with Darren Williams. Donnie L. Jackson celebrates a birthday on Tuesday. Joseph Bailey, Lisa Kitchen, Monica Buchanan, Terry Rogers celebrates a birthday. Virginia Flowers, Walden Ford celebrate on Tuesday. Wednesday birthday, Crystal Thomas, Eric LaVeo, Keisha Roger Kelly, Lawrence Edward Pettis, Melanie Terry, Rosemary Danny, Sky Bryant, and Velma Weaver. Thursday birthday celebration is Aaron Elizabeth, Donald Porter, Jackie Pippins, Jimmy Harris, Sister Lozetta French down in Conway, Arkansas. Happy birthday to you, along with Scott Harvey. And then, of course, on Friday, Ashley Knight, Jean Nelson, Jody Woody, Kenneth Nelson, Leanne Breton Hare, Linda Arnold, and, of course, Mitchell Martin. That's my electrician guy. Happy birthday. It's your day today. Happy birthday to each and every one from Fred List.
1: Well, like you said, the May birthdays, it is Gemini season. Of course, I'm a Gemini as well. But I tell you what, shout outs first to my great niece, Luna Persons. You know Luna out of Dallas, Texas. Talk about her all the time.
0: Luna.
1: She is celebrating on tomorrow. And then my goddaughter, Kylie McGraw, celebrating on Tuesday. And my cousin, Randy Garner. And then also on Saturday, my cousin Jessica Robinson. So happy birthday to my family members. And then at the Luke, the St. Luke Baptist Church, leading lady Sonetta Alexander. She is celebrating on this upcoming Thursday. So happy birthday to you. And then on today as well, Dewana Johnson. Monday, you already mentioned her, Brittany Tanil McNeil. And then also Mac Chukes. And then the leading lady over at Eudora Baptist Church in England, Tracy Moorhead, she's celebrating. On Tuesday, Donnie Jackson. Pastor Jay Talbert, he's also celebrating. And then happy heavenly birthday wishes to Richard Lindsay Jr. And then on Wednesday, Anthony Spider Johnson. Thursday, right here at Cumulus Media, Carmen Bradford, she's celebrating. On Friday, Corey Valines Brooks. Saturday at the Clinton Library, one of my dearest friends, Tamara Lewis, again, she's celebrating on this upcoming Saturday. And then Janet Tyler Waters, classmate, Jacksonville High, also teacher at Jacksonville High, Davis Hendricks, and another classmate, Becky Shalecki, they're all celebrating on Saturday. And then also Guy McLeod. So happy birthday to you all from Power 92's Power Praise Gospel.
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8: You know, it's interesting. For such a long time, I think people thought about diseases as something that mostly happened later in life. Just in recent years, however, we as a society have really begun to think about preventing certain ailments much, much earlier. Case in point, new study out of Northwestern University School of Medicine found the mid-30s are a major turning point for men's heart health. For women, about a decade later. But for the men, this is the time when you really need to be thinking about your heart health seriously. At a bare minimum, start seeing a primary care doctor once a year just to get your blood pressure and cholesterol checked. You can also look up and then do your best to follow what is known as the American Heart Association's Life's Essential Eight. These are things everyone can do to decrease their risk of heart disease. I'm Dr. Sanjay Gupta, helping you live a better life.
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1: Good morning, Sister Mel.
0: Well, good morning, Sister Marie Reed.
1: That's me, baby. From Arkansas.
0: That's it.
1: I tell you what, if the Lord never did anything else for me, he done did enough.
0: Amen.
2: I know that's right.
0: Yes, ma'am.
1: Hello, Fred.
2: Yes, ma'am.
1: That's a new song right there.
2: I know that's right. He's done so much for us.
1: Yes, he has. And he going to keep on doing it for us, too.
0: Amen. Amen.
1: He going to keep on doing it for us. Y'all just take that program on for me. I just in that bed, make it up my bed, and I said, Lord, let me get in y'all because you don't get on that phone.
0: Okay.
1: Well, I'm going to call y'all again. Now, y'all just take it on for me.
0: We'll do it just for you.
1: All right, because I'm going to get ready to get on that road.
2: That's what I'm talking about right there.
0: Yes, ma'am.
1: Okay,
0: thank
1: y'all
0: you.
1: Have a good day.
0: You too. All righty. Bye-bye.
1: Bye-bye.

0: Well, so many are calling us and let us know how good God's been to us with our phone line.
1: Good morning, Power.
2: Good morning. Good morning, Sister Melanie.
1: Good morning.
2: And
1: yes.
0: Good morning.
2: God bless you this morning. I just thank God for you all. You're carrying on. You're carrying on. You continue to bless us with good gospel music every Sunday morning.
1: Yes, ma'am.
2: And we appreciate you so much. And you know, I pray that God will give you grace for the race and strength for the journey.
1: Yes. Yes, yes. God bless you. Thank you for those words of encouragement. Yes, ma'am. Thank you so much. We appreciate you.
2: All right.
1: Sister Lily Carter.
0: That's right.
1: Yes, one of our faithful listeners.
0: Tell you what, he has done enough. That's none other than Beverly Crawford.
1: Well, I tell you what, I know you know, but I'm gonna introduce them anywhere. He's Little Rock's gospel recording group, Bishop Kenneth L. Robinson and Chosen. God is. Yes. 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

0: Good morning, Power.
1: Good morning, good morning. You know me? Again, this is Marie Reed again.
0: You said you were going to call back.
1: Yeah, I said I'm going to call back. That song right there is God is wonderful.
0: Yes.
1: Yes, he's wonderful, honey.
0: Yes, ma'am. Yes, ma'am.
1: Anybody think he ain't wonderful, they tell a story because he's wonderful.
0: Amen. Amen.
1: Yes, he is. Yes, he is. What you and Uncle Fred going to do today?
0: We're going to church.
2: We're getting on down that road. Oh,
1: that's where I'm going to, too, baby.
0: Okay, that's the place to go.
1: Yeah, that's the place to go with nowhere else to go to.
0: Amen. Amen.
1: And I've tried to find that place to go to, too.
0: Yes. Yes, yes.
1: Well, you and Uncle Fred, just take it on for me this morning.
0: Yes, ma'am. We're going to do it. Thank you.
1: Okay. I'll be listening.
0: Yes, ma'am. God bless.
1: Yes, ma'am. Bye-bye.
0: Bye.

0: Good morning, Power.
1: Good morning, Melody. Good morning, that not too handsome fella called Fred. This God's preacher reaching out with the gospel. Just want to invite the city out tomorrow, Monday through Wednesday. Greater New Freedom, we're having revival. We want to invite the city to come out and share with us. The apostle Dwayne Lindsay will be our evangelist, and Byron Ackland will be our lecturer, and we'll have many guests, singers throughout the revival. We're just inviting everyone to come out. Amen. Enjoy the joy of the Lord with us.
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0: Will Mill, I tell you. I'm going to do that one time for Pastor STR1.
1: Most definitely.
0: That's one of his favorites. Mm-hmm. You and Millie? I'd like to thank you. We are pulling it together today.
1: Is that what we're doing? That's one way to look at it. But hey, you know, we're talking about that song right there, Pastor J. Barrington Minix. He likes that song as well. I just heard from Pastor Doug Akins. So a lot of people like that song as well. A jam, an that's all-time right. favorite.
0: Also,
1: no doubt about
0: that's
1: it.
0: That's right. Also, Sister Jeanette Furley, she chimed in and
1: hey,
0: said,
1: that's
0: one of her favorite ones, too. Coach Ramona McGee.
1: Good morning, Coach.
0: Good morning, Coach. Glad yeah. to have you aboard here right. this morning.
1: And then we also heard from Pastor T.W. Scott and
0: Singing Rebs.
1: No doubt about it. No doubt about it. So we thank you all for your support and listening in on this absolutely beautiful Sunday morning. You know what? My great nephew uh-huh. is graduating on today. I'm kind of right. telling my age. So I want to say a very special day to him. Congratulations to Stone Reginald Persons in Dallas, Texas.
0: All right.
1: The family is extremely proud of you. Congratulations, Stone.
0: All right. Hey, let me tell you, let's say a happy 66th anniversary celebration to the Golette Links of Harmony.
1: Oh, yeah.
0: They'll be celebrating on May 24th. Doors open at 5. Everything kicks off at 6 o'clock. It's mm-hmm. going to be at the Antioch Full Gospel Baptist Church. Many groups are going to be there supporting. Of course, DJ Allen, which you just heard him a few minutes ago, and
1: right.
0: Righteous.
1: Mm-hmm.
0: Chosen, a few of Omaha. Of course, Bishop Kenneth L. Robinson, the Chosen. Of course, you heard them a few minutes ago. Trail Phase uh-huh. 2 mm-hmm. going to be there. Rodney Edmonds, A New Vision. Jerome Clark, A New Generation. God Promise. And, of course, T.W. Scott.
1: And those Singing Rebs.
0: They're going to be there along with Alvin Brown, A1 Gospel Singers. Also, Men of Christ. That's all kicking off at May 24th, 6 p.m. Antioch Full Gospel Baptist Church. I believe Elder Maurice Tatum going to be MC. And Pastor J.C. Love, I think, is going to be there too as well. Okay?
1: Sounds good.
0: All right. Looking forward for the 66th anniversary celebration.
1: 66.
0: My.
1: Outstanding.
0: All right.
1: Well, I tell you what, you're listening to Power Praise Gospel in the morning time. I'm MD.
0: I'm Elder Fred Daniel.
1: Good Sunday morning.
0: Good Sunday morning.
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4: 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Post Malone live in the city of your choice and or Lil Wayne in the city of your choice. Yes, you can win them both and be like our winner last week of Chris Brown and Usher. It's Janique Brandon. Congratulations, brother. You are going to the R&B tour.
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0: Well, with the singing of awareness, worship, trust in God. It's prayer time. It's prayer time. It's prayer time. Praying for the sick and shut in everywhere. Praying for those behind prison bars. We're praying for those who are hospitalized. Also, we're praying for those that are bereaved at this time. Remember, earth has no sorrows that heaven cannot heal. It's prayer time. Our scripture comes from Isaiah chapter 12, verse 2. Isaiah chapter 12, verse 2 reads, "Behold, God is my salvation. I will trust and not be afraid. For the Lord Jehovah is my strength and my song. He also is become my salvation." And the word of the Lord is already blessed. Here with us today to pray the prayer of faith is the pastor of the Mercy Church. Mercy Church is located 7508 Scott Hamilton Drive in Southwest Little Rock. Pastor Terrence Scotty Long is the pastor. Pastor Scotty Long is here to pray the prayer of faith. Pastor Scotty Long, it's in your hands, sir.
1: Once again, God, we say thank you for another day. God, you watched over us all night last night, and then early this morning you touched us once again with your finger of love, and you gave us a chance to once again see your new mercies. For your word says your mercies are new every morning. So again, we say thank you. God, we ask you to forgive us for anything we've done that went against your will for our lives, and we thank you that you are a forgiving God. So God, today as we go to our local worship places, we ask you to be with us. Allow us to feel your presence on today. God, we thank you. We lift up this Power 92 gospel as they every Sunday morning come and wake us and shake us and get us ready for worship. So God, we lift up Melanie, Denise. We lift up Elder Fred. He asks you to continue to endow them with your spirit that comes from on high. And today, this Ascension Sunday, as we commemorate 40 days after your resurrection, you went back into heaven, and now you sat there with power on the right hand of the Father. So let us today remember what you have done for us and what you will continue to do as we look forward to Pentecost Sunday on next week. So God, we ask you to be with this week. Be with us this week. Continue to lead us, guide us, protect us, and protect and watch over us. And we'll continue to give you the praise, honor, and the glory. It's in your Son Jesus' name we pray, and the saints of God all over the world said together, amen.
2: Amen. That was our good friend, Reverend Terrence Scotty Long, pastor of the Mercy Church of Little Rock. They're located at 8705, that's 8705 Scott Hamilton Drive. 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
3: You know, so many times we find ourselves in a dilemma. And because we don't know what tomorrow is going to bring, we really don't know what the next minute or the next second is going to bring. It looks like some of the worst things in the world can happen to us. But we got the assurance that things gonna work out. They're gonna work out all right. Now, how many of you really believe that? Now, you really need to have that faith. Because every once in a while, you get to the dead end of the road. And you can't go back, you can't go forward, can't go to the side, but you can just stand still and wait on the Lord. For you know that all things, I said all things, work together for good to them that love the Lord.

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1: Come on, say it one more time. Take your time.
0: Somebody's worried.
1: You may be worried.
0: Because you've done all you know how to
1: do. I know you've done all.

0: Jar.
1: Power Praise Gospel on this beautiful Sunday morning. I tell you, that's the late Reverend Clay Evans.
2: Yeah.
1: Reminding you that things are going to work out, and they're going to work out somehow.
2: You know, that's a song that Dr. D.L. Richardson would love to hear.
1: That's right.
2: No doubt about it. He's got us locked in this morning. Good morning to you, President Dr. D.L. Richardson.
1: All right. Well, listen up. It's time to get up and go to church. Church can be good for you, of course. You can be good for the church.
2: Absolutely.
1: You're invited to come and share with the Antioch Full Gospel Baptist Church, 3824 Antioch Boulevard in College Station. Remember, at Antioch, we are better together. Also, it is the first pastoral anniversary honoring Pastor and First Lady Dimitri and Anita Rogers. That'll be, of course, held this morning at 9 a.m. At 9 a.m. this morning, of course, they're celebrating, of course, the guest preacher will be Pastor Sandy Williams of New Dora Baptist Church. They said all come out and share with us, okay?
2: And then also the Lee Chapel AME Church of North Little Rock, they are hosting Youth Day at 11 a.m. and 2 o'clock p.m. on today. 11 o'clock guest speaker, Reverend Corday McCoy. And then at 2 p.m. Colorama, Reverend Marcia Barnes Ashley, presiding elder and pastor of the North Little Rock Fort Smith District, is the host.
1: All right. Also, Dougie Doug, he's having a
2: appreciation.
1: That's right, his appreciation program course this morning. I believe it's going to be at 11 o'clock.
2: 11 a.m., that's correct.
1: I want you to come out and share it with Dougie Doug. He said he's looking forward to seeing you this morning. Of course, the guest preacher will be Pastor Frank Allison of Faith Memorial Baptist Church. Also, at 11 o'clock this morning, I'm sorry, 3 p.m. this afternoon, it's the 36th pastoral anniversary, Pastor Victor Moore of Mount Olive Missionary Baptist Church. I want you to come out and share with them this afternoon at 3. Dr. Philip Porner, St. Mark Baptist Church, will be doing the honor.
2: And then also the New Jerusalem Missionary Baptist Church of Dumas, they're celebrating the 9th pastoral anniversary of Reverend Royce Jackson Jr. The morning worship speaker at 11:30 a.m. is Reverend Walter Witherspoon III, our very good friend of the True Harvest Missionary Baptist Church of Dumas. And then at 3 p.m., guest speaker, Pastor Darren Eggerson of the St. Peter's Rock Baptist Church of Pine Bluff. Everyone is invited.
1: All right. Also, the Anointed Voices of Victory, they're having a 13th annual anniversary. Of course, will be this evening at 6 p.m. at the Four City Civic Center, located 1335 North Washington Street. Of course, many groups are going to be sharing. The Echo Air is going to be there. The Bell Singers, New Spiritual Keys, Joe and the Disciples, Voices of Deliverance, mm-hmm. Gospel Wonders are going to be there. Faithful Few, Determined Gospel Singers. It's all happening this evening at 6 p.m. at the Forest City Civic Center. Elder Maurice Tatum, he's going to be the MC.
2: And then also the Greenville First Baptist Church of Fordyce, celebrating the 5th pastoral anniversary of Dr. Sherrod and Lady Marsha Ricks. Guest speaker, Pastor Nicholas Kendrick of the Divine Purpose Church of Little Rock. The time is at 3 p.m. Everyone is invited. And then also the 37th pastoral anniversary of Pastor Robert and Lady Rhonda Tillman. That is also happening today, 3 o'clock p.m. Bishop William Ivory is the guest speaker of the Christian Faith Baptist Church of North Little Rock. At St. Stephen Baptist Church is the location. Again, that's 3 o'clock p.m. on today. And then also the Greater New Freedom Missionary Baptist Church of Little Rock 2026 Spring Revival. That's going to be held 7 p.m. nightly, May 18th through the 20th. Guest lecturer, Reverend Byron Ackland. The guest evangelist, Apostle Dwayne Lindsay Sr. Pastor H.L. Fairchild Sr. He is the host pastor.
1: All right. Go to Things of Harmony. They're having their 66th anniversary. That'll be May 24th.
2: All right. Next Sunday.
1: 6 p.m. Doors open at 5. Antioch Full Gospel Baptist Church is the place to be. Many are going to be sharing with them as well. Men of Praise is going to be there. DJ Allen and Righteous, Chosen Few of Omaha. Bishop Kenneth L. Robinson and Chosen Cross Trail Phase 2 is going to be there. Rodney Evans, he's going to be there too as well. Jerome Clark, New Generations. T.W. Scott, Singing Ribs. Alma Brown, A1 Gospel Singers. It's all going down May 24th, 6 p.m., Antioch Full Gospel Baptist Church.
2: Mm-hmm. Got anything else over there for
1: you? I think this is it, I tell you.
2: What do you mean? You're bouncing over there in the chair. What's going on over there?
1: Mel, you helped me have a little church this morning.
2: We had a little church this morning?
1: Yes, ma'am.
2: I know that's right. We're churching this morning, y'all.
1: I know that's right.
2: Well, I tell you what, you are listening to Power Praise Gospel on this absolutely beautiful Sunday morning. I'm Melody Denise.
1: I'm Elder Fred Daniel.
2: Good Sunday morning.
1: Good morning.
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9: A better life with Dr. Sanjay Gupta.
10: If you are the parent of an infant, it can be really hard to find baby foods that are truly healthy for your child. According to a new study out of UNC Chapel Hill, almost 3/4 of baby foods are ultra-processed and may contain additives that are linked to potential health problems later in life. The study's lead author said, what shocked her was that the top ingredient in 71% of these baby foods wasn't a fruit or vegetable. It was one or more additives that babies' guts are not fully developed enough to be able to handle. Eating the right food at this stage of life is so important because this is when children begin developing dietary preferences for the rest of their lives. So take the extra time to look at the ingredient labels on the foods you are buying. You're going to want short lists and also ingredients that you recognize. I'm Dr. Sanjay Gupta, helping you live a better life.
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0: gospel on this beautiful Lord's Day. I tell you, that's Men of Praise taking us on out of here. Got him on my man, huh?
1: I know that's right. Amen. 24/7, y'all.
0: I know that's right. Well, listen up. I've enjoyed being a part of Power Praise Gospel on this beautiful Lord's Day. Make sure you're locking in next Sunday as we wake and shake you with the best in gospel music from 6 to 9 right here on Power 92. I'd like to say good morning to my sister. Mm-hmm. Both sisters. I see my older sister.
1: How many sisters you got?
0: I have two now, okay?
1: Oh, okay.
0: She was with the that's right. Last night, I had a birthday party with Brenda Taylor, my cousin. Happy birthday to you, Brenda. It was great to see family for a short time on last night. Mm-hmm. God bless you and many, many more. She celebrated her 80th birthday.
1: Oh, wow.
0: That's right.
1: Happy birthday.
0: Also, let me say good morning to my sister Lisa down in Arkadelphia.
1: Hey, Lisa.
0: All right, as well as my son Blake here in Little Rock.
1: Mm-hmm.
0: Let me say good morning and hello to my best friend. I'm talking about Pastor UR3, mm-hmm. Lady Hollywood in Dallas, Texas. I tell you, they wake and shake me every morning about 4 o'clock. Make sure I'm up and moving around.
1: Somebody got them. I'm just saying.
0: also, good morning to my other best friends. I'm talking about the Eddies, Ed Shelton and Eddie Armstrong. Good morning to you. God bless you. Hope you have a wonderful day. Don't let me forget about little Edison. He's always got it locked in here on Power Praise Gospel on Power 92 Jam. And also, let me leave you in the words of the North Little Rock preacher. The better days are coming. I almost forgot, Mel.
1: I don't want to.
0: You don't want to go?
1: No, I don't want to.
0: Well, it's 8 o'clock on the walls. Like Bishop said, we got to get out of
1: here. We got to get out of here. Well, good morning to little Chloe, Jackie, Mama Hooks, as always. I tell you what, once again, birthday shout-outs to leading lady at the St. Luke Missionary Baptist Church, Sonetta Alexander. Y'all make sure and give her hugs and love on today. She's celebrating on this upcoming Thursday. Once again, to my baby, that's Luna. My sister calls her Lou. Luna, she's got a big birthday on tomorrow. Happy birthday to you, and that's coming from the entire family. And then also to my goddaughter, Kylie. She's celebrating on Tuesday. That's Kylie McGraw. And then to the graduates, Stone. I can't believe Stone is graduating from high school.
0: Oh my God. He's graduating
1: on today out of Dallas, Texas. So once again, happy graduation to you as well. Good morning to my brothers. That is Carl Anthony, Chris. Rest in love, my baby brother, Jason, and Abe, and my dad. And then good morning to my sister, Sanja. And then to the rest of the crew. Of course, my Dallas crew. Aunt Jackie, Brittany, Carly, Stone. Iris, and once again, baby Luna, and to Dre as well, and then to my sister-in-law, Portia, and leaving in the words of the electrifying Deacon Alvin White, if I don't see you tomorrow. Bishop?
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11: A Better Life with Dr. Sanjay Gupta. If you're someone who isn't super active, just thinking about the amount of exercise you're supposed to get every week can feel daunting. 75 minutes of vigorous exercise, 150 minutes of moderate intensity exercise. It's a lot. But I have some good news for you in the form of a recent study out of Norway. Researchers found that for most sedentary people, getting just 5 more minutes of meaningful movement a day had a statistically significant impact on their expected lifespan. So did reducing the amount of time they sat every day by just 30 minutes. That's not to say that this bare minimum is what you should aspire to, but I think it's a good reminder that doing something is always better than doing nothing. The point is, just get started. Work just a little bit more movement into your daily routine, and don't even think of it as exercise. I'm Dr. Sanjay Gupta, helping you live a better life.
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0: It's your boy, comedian Keith Glason. 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
1: First person shooter mode. 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Yeah.

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bad things. It's a lot of bad things that they wish and they wish and they wish and they wish and they wish on me. Yeah. Hey, hey. She say, do you love me? I tell her only partly. I only

Yo, what up? This is the one and only comedian Jesse McDonald, a.k.a. Mr. I Ain't Drunk, I Just Walked This Way. 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
1: Get ready to shake it. I went deaf on it. The-

0: Hey man, say man, it's your boy, the real K King, and you know every time I'm in the city, I'm rocking with Power 92 Jams, the People's Station. 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
1: Yeah, I kind of put the cup down for a minute, but honestly, it ain't nobody's business what's in my cup, what's in your cup, what's in their cup. It's your cup. Drink it. So whatever the hell was in my cup, the only reaction I did was got more popular, more successful, did a lot more things that I've ever done. I probably should pick that cup back up.
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0: 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Somebody tell them people Mr. Hem is here.
1: Whoa, whoa, whoa, whoa, whoa, whoa.
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1: Whoa, whoa, whoa, whoa, whoa, whoa.
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Somebody tell them people Mr. Hem is here. Whoa, whoa, whoa, whoa, whoa, whoa. 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

0: 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Somebody tell them people Mr. Hem is here.
1: Whoa, whoa, whoa, whoa, whoa, whoa.
0: Mr. Hem is here.
1: Whoa, whoa, whoa, whoa, whoa, whoa.
0: Mr. Hem.
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What up, fam? This your boy Big Sit. The essence of a woman, oh, she ain't got it. You know, whenever I'm in the city, I'm tuned in to Power 92 Jam, the People Station. 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

all this motion I'm having. He cool, I ain't gon' lie. 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Bitch says he blood, you know how I ride. 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Now.

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Ayy, big booty, big booty. 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

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Get some more of it on Some More Of It Sundays with me, Necessary King. And that's Chris Brown, Leon Thomas. Fall in. We inside of 30 minutes to continuous Power Jams. Got some Coco Jones on the way. Ricky Rose on the way right now. Boss Man D-Lo, Motion Party, 923 Jams.

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1: You always wearing them glasses. 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Ooh, that trash.

y'all, it's your girl Cheryl Underwood. 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
3: Grosky. You know what I'm saying? You got Wham, you got Billy in this. You know what I'm saying?
4: We the best music. While they watching us win. Another anthem upon the
3: biggest you can get. You dig what I'm saying?
4: God.
3: I'm the biggest guard.

good long week. How about that? What you got going on? Let me remind you, Friday, June the 5th, an all-white affair celebrating the 30th anniversary of Drew Hill with special guest Pleasure P at the First Security Amphitheater. All right? You got your tickets? Cool. You get them at Ticketmaster. If you don't, right? Like right now, you go get them. It's on you. You could get them at the, you know, when you pull up. I'm just saying, June the 5th, an all-white affair. So make sure you got your all-white situated. You know what I'm saying? Drew Hill with Pleasure P. Uh-huh. You thought I had some tickets on me today. I don't. But guess what? This week, you'll have a chance.

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0: Tim's jamming on a big station, Power 923. What you need? Me, Necessary King. That's, you know, Necessary. You know what I'm saying? 501-381-0923. Tap in with me. Matter of fact, each and every Sunday right here, 12 to 6. Tap in with me. Get some more of it on some more of a Sunday. And right after me, catch the OG Dr. Feel Good in the mix from 6 to 10 p.m. on tomorrow. It's a big one in Monday. Win free tickets to the Prime Bluff Takeover, Black Rodeo, Drew Hill, and Montana 700. That's triple the tickets on a big one in Monday tomorrow. Lock it in bright and early with the lead dog Broadway Joe Morning Show. And you can win tickets to the Pine Bluff Takeover, Black Rodeo, Drew Hill, and Montana 700. Big winning Monday tomorrow. Then Tuesday is Ask the Doctor Day, sponsored by the Arkansas Minority Health Commission. And this time it's Stroke Awareness, because it's Stroke Awareness Month in May. So get your health questions together. More jams on the way on some more of it Sunday with T.I., Sway Lee. Let's do some Drake. Ready for it? All right, keep it live right here on the big station, 923 Jams. The Broadway Joe
1: 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Monday. It's a big winning Monday with two big getaways to see Lil Wayne and Post Malone. And we got your free tickets to the Black Rodeo Takeover coming to Pine Bluff. Drew Hill's coming to Little Rock. And Montana 700's coming to town. I got you free tickets with special guests on Monday. The MLK Commission will be in with another big youth summit coming to town. And Arkansas Baptist College, you can be a boxer in college. 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This month is Stroke Awareness Month, and we'll be talking about it. But it all starts bright and early Monday, with Pastor Malbear and an inspirational message. 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Hootie-hoo!
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13: You ever wonder why the same cold virus makes some people so sick and others not sick at all? Well, according to an interesting new study out of Yale School of Medicine, one key factor is how quickly the cells in their noses, called nasal cells, respond to the virus and contain it. It's called the interferon response, and it can vary for different people. Now, when that response gets inhibited, it can trigger a different reaction, which leads to excessive mucus production and inflammation. In other words, a cold that is a lot more miserable. Of course, there are other factors at play: your genetics, any underlying conditions, immunity from vaccinations or previous infections. If you are trying really hard not to get sick, high-quality masks, they can be very effective. Also, good old-fashioned hand washing. And remember not to touch your face. I'm Dr. Sanjay Gupta, helping you live a better life.
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2: Dougie, you told me he been on some positive. Yeah, yeah. 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

all this motion I'm having. 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Ow.

hour with Sexy Red and Key Glock. Hang with a bad is King against some more of it on some more of it Sunday. Just out of 30 minutes of continuous power jams. Got that Lotto on the way. Some French Montana. We're going to do some Chris Brown right now. It's done. Tolliver with Body on 923 Jams.

0: Just let me know. 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
2: Give

he be in heels. 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

0: 0923. That's my number. Get at me. You get me on the gram too. You get me on IG at King of King. Well, if you want to so-called skip the line. If you want to say it like that, because you don't have to call, you can skip the line. Anyway, we're going to just get some more of it. It's a tourist thing going on. We on our Bull Sugar this month. So happy birthday to all the tourists out there. Yes. I'm tomorrow. You know what I'm saying? So I'm just, you know, some more of it to get. What you got going on? Let's say Saturday, June 6th. Because you know Vito going to be in town, right? Uh-huh. June the 6th, Vito, right here at Shooter's Bar and Grill in Little Rock. Yes, you was waiting on him to come back. The ultimate ladies' night experience, he's bringing it to your front door. Vito, Saturday, June the 6th at Shooter's Bar and Grill. All right, more jams on the way on some more of it Sunday. Got some Kalani, some Trap Dicky, Key Glock, your requests. Let's get some more of it on a big station with Kinga, 923 Jams.
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9: A Better Life with Dr. Sanjay Gupta.
10: For years, scientists have been studying the association between depression and dementia. As you might expect, the relationship is complicated. But there's this new study out of the UK which found it's not just broad strokes. There are six symptoms of depression that are especially correlated with dementia risk years later. Number one, losing confidence in yourself. Two, not being able to face up to your problems. Three, not feeling warmth or affection from other people. Four, feeling nervous and anxious all the time. Five, not being satisfied with the way tasks are carried out. And finally, six, difficulty concentrating. What we could be seeing here is the impact of people becoming less social, or that certain changes in the brain lead to both depression and dementia. But dementia takes longer to manifest. If you notice these symptoms, talk to your doctor about it. I'm Dr. Sanjay Gupta, helping you live a better life.
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0: Key Glock on the big station, Power 923, jamming on some more of his Sundays. Necessary King of giving you some slaps for your Sunday. What you want to hear? 501-381-0923. You can get it in, and then I can get it over to you. It is. Hey, listen. Each and every Sunday, we get some more of it right here on the big station, 12 to 6, some more of his Sundays with me, Necessary King. And then right after me, catch the OG Dr. Feel Good in the mix from 6 to 10 p.m. Old school, new school, throwback. Just the all-you-can-hear buffet of these slappers, okay? And then tomorrow, big one in Monday, win triple the tickets. Free tickets to the Pine Bluff Takeover Black Rodeo. Tickets to see Drew Hill. And tickets to see Montana 700. That's triple the tickets tomorrow on a big winning Monday. Then Tuesday is Ask the Doctor Day, sponsored by Arkansas Minority Health Commission. Stroke Awareness Month. This month, we'll be talking about that. So get those questions together for Ask the Doctor Day on Tuesday on the Broadway Joe Morning Show. More jams on the way. T.I. for real. That brand, I got to drop that one. Yeah, because you're listening to him, if you know what I'm talking about. Chris Brown. Yes, yes, yes. Don Toliver, let's do all of that. Let's get some more of it on the big station, 923 Jams.
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2: Monday. It's a big winning Monday with two big jetaways to see Lil Wayne and Post Malone. 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And Montana 700's coming to town. 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
8: Across the country right now, at this very moment, there are probably arguments taking place about who's doing more of the housework, the homework, the shuttling of kids from this activity to that. It's true. By and large, women do more of this than men. But doesn't have to be that way. And if you and your spouse can level that playing field, it's going to make both of you and your kids happier. Psychologist Yelena Ketchmanovich says this might be how you get there. As hard as it might be at first, try to think of your partner like a teammate, not an adversary. Learn how to do some of the chores your partner does to get a better understanding of how much effort something takes. And finally, take the time to acknowledge what the other person is doing. And every now and then, even express your appreciation. That'll go a long way. I'm Dr. Sanjay Gupta, helping you live a better life.
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0: 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Somebody tell them people Mr. Hem is here.
1: Whoa, whoa, whoa, whoa, whoa, whoa.
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0: 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Somebody tell them people Mr. Hem is here.
1: Whoa, whoa, whoa, whoa, whoa, whoa.
0: Mr. Hem.

0: 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Somebody tell them people Mr. Hem is here.
1: Whoa, whoa, whoa, whoa, whoa, whoa.
0: Mr. Hem is here.
1: Whoa, whoa, whoa, whoa, whoa, whoa.
0: Mr. Hem.
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0: stylish. 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

Jamming inside your 4 o'clock hour with Chris Brown, Leon Thomas, Fallen on the People's Station, Power 923 Jams, Necessary King. Inside of 30 minutes, a continuous Power Jams. Got some Kendrick on the way, some Ricky Rosé on the way, Summer Walker right now. Let's get on E85. 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

Yo, what up? This is the one and only comedian Jesse McDonald, a.k.a. Mr. I Ain't Drunk, I Just Walk This Way. 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

0: Brent Fires on the People Station, Power 923 jamming Butterflies. Getting some more of it on some more of it Sundays. Necessary King, just making it easy for you to slide through your Sunday how you should. You know what I'm saying? You trying to holler at me? You can do that. 501-381-0923. Tap in with the kid. You know what I'm saying? Hey, Don Trip on the way. May 23rd. That's right around the, just a few days away. Well, you know what I'm saying? It's right around the corner. Little Rock's biggest all-white affair at the venue at West Wind. Memorial Day weekend. Next weekend. Blow all-white affair. Doors open at 9 p.m. Done Trip. And it's powered by Carpenter Farms. Little Rock's biggest all-white affair. That's what they, you know what I'm saying? Done Trip. He from my hometown, so you know. You know what time it is with me. Keep it locked. More jams on the way from Kanye West, Travis Scott, LMA, your request. Let's just get some more of it. On some more of it Sunday. Yeah, yeah, you. It's still some more to get. Go get that. Big Station, 923 Jams.
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8: A Better Life with Dr. Sanjay Gupta.
9: If you are the parent of an infant, it can be really hard to find baby foods that are truly healthy for your child. According to a new study out of UNC Chapel Hill, almost 3/4 of baby foods are ultra-processed and may contain additives that are linked to potential health problems later in life. The study's lead author said, what shocked her was that the top ingredient in 71% of these baby foods wasn't a fruit or vegetable. It was one or more additives that babies' guts are not fully developed enough to be able to handle. Eating the right food at this stage of life is so important because this is when children begin developing dietary preferences for the rest of their lives. So take the extra time to look at the ingredient labels on the foods you are buying. You're going to want short lists and also ingredients that you recognize. I'm Dr. Sanjay Gupta, helping you live a better life.
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0: 100 LMA jamming on the big station, Power 923. Get some more of it on some more of it Sundays with Necessary Kinga. 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Tap in and get your request in before I tap out. You know what I'm talking about? Because, hey, I'm only here to 6 each and every Sunday. 12 to 6. Get some more of it, some more of it Sunday. Then right after me, from 6 to 10 p.m., catch the OG Dr. Feelgood in the mix, giving you an all-you-can-hear buffet. And on tomorrow, it's triple the tickets on Big Winning Monday. Winning tickets to the Pine Bluff Takeover, Black Rodeo, Drew Hill, and Montana 700. Triple the tickets on tomorrow, Big Winning Monday. 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Of course, May is Stroke Awareness Month, so get your questions together so you can ask the doctor, all right? That's cool. I'm telling you, a stroke, that's real. From somebody who's, you know, dealt with it. I haven't had a stroke, but people around me have, and it's serious, and you need to know the signs and all of that. So Tuesday on the Lead Dog Broadway Joe Morning Show, if you have any questions about stroke, this is Stroke Awareness Month, so we got you. All right, got some music on the way. Brand new, fresh, hot out the press, however you want to say it. You know what I'm saying? T.I., Drake, Sexy Red. Let's do all that right on the big station. 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
2: Monday. It's a big winning Monday with 2 big jetaways to see Lil Wayne and Post Malone. And we got your free tickets to the Black Rodeo Takeover coming to Pine Bluff. Drew Hill's coming to Little Rock. And Montana 700's coming to town. I got you free tickets with special guests on Monday. The MLK Commission will be in with another big youth summit coming to town. And Arkansas Baptist College, you can be a boxer in college. 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This month is Stroke Awareness Month, and we'll be talking about it. 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
9: What are the chances you are listening to this while drinking a nice hot cup of coffee? If so, don't let me stop you. For years, we've been reporting on the health benefits of coffee, and that's not going to stop today. A new study, this one out of Harvard School of Public Health, found that coffee and tea could help lower your risk of developing dementia. People who enjoyed 1 to 3 caffeinated cups a day saw the biggest impact. In addition to the caffeine, coffee contains hundreds of bioactive compounds that can influence inflammation, glucose metabolism, vascular function, and oxidative stress. It's also possible coffee drinkers might be doing other things that keep them healthy. Eating a more balanced diet, getting plenty of exercise, sleep, not smoking, or drinking too much alcohol. And finally, staying socially active. I'm Dr. Sanjay Gupta, helping you live a better life.
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5 o'clock hour on a Sunday. Some more of it Sunday. That sexy red key Glock hang with a bad one. You're inside of 30 minutes of continuous power jams. Future on the way. French Montana, Roddy Rich. Right now, it's Ludacris. 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

0: out, took chances in my hood like Nevada. 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

0: Johnny Venus, I Want You Back on a big station, Power 923 Jam, and get some more of it on Some More of It Sunday with me, Necessary Kinga, just moving and grooving with you. 501-381-0923. Tap in, get your request in. Hey, in Memorial Day weekend, Montana 700 performing live Sunday, May 24th at Shooters Bar and Grill. Yes, you've been asking for him. He pull it up. 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What up, Teddy? It's my guy right there. Doors open at 9 p.m. for VIP and opening acts. Call 501-777-0219. So you trying to, got some new stuff popping. You want to be an opening act? There you go, right there. You got a chance to get in front of a nice little, you know what I mean? You can get you to do your thing. Do your one, too. Shout out to all my fellow Tauruses out there. Happy birthday to all the Tauruses. Happy birthday. We on that bulls. You know what I'm saying? It is what it is. Big 10. 10 toes. What's happening? Happy birthday. Yeah. It's my guy right there. And I'm coming up tomorrow. You know what I'm saying? On a Monday. On a big winning Monday. Even on a big winning Monday, I'm getting some more of it. Even on 43 of them. Keep it locked, man. It's the big station. Kalani on the way. Don Tolliver, your request. Before I get up out of here, I'm going to hit any last one of them on the big station. Some more of it Sundays, 923 Jams.
1: 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The People Station has two big jetaways for you to enter this week. Post Malone live in the city of your choice and or Lil Wayne in the city of your choice. Yes, you can win them both and be like our winner last week of Chris Brown and Usher. It's Janique Brandon. Congratulations, brother. You are going to the R&B tour.
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15: The risk of stroke goes up for all of us as we age, but for women, the risk really amplifies after menopause. In fact, 1 in 5 women in the United States between the ages of 55 and 75 will have a stroke. But according to a new study carried out by researchers in California, adhering to the Mediterranean diet can significantly lower that risk. One expert said, "We continue to see study after study showing that a predominantly plant-based diet improves all sorts of different outcomes. Now, with this diet in particular, you've seen it lower the risk of certain types of cancer, diabetes, depression, dementia, even gum disease." Now, as a reminder, the Mediterranean diet prioritizes eating vegetables, fruits, beans, olive oil, nuts and fish, and limiting meat and dairy. I'm Dr. Sanjay Gupta, helping you live a better life.
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0: Tolliver, Body, on a big station, Power 923, jamming some more of his Sundays with me, Necessary King. Each and every Sunday, 12 to 6, get some more of it with me, Kinga, on some more of it Sunday. Then right after me, catch the OG, Dr. Feelgood, in the mix from 6 to 10 p.m., giving you a all-you-can-hear buffet of these jams. 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Tomorrow, Pine Bluff Takeover, Black Rodeo tickets, Drew Hill tickets, Montana 700 tickets, all tomorrow. 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Then Tuesday, it's Stroke Awareness Month in May. So we got Ask the Doctor Day, sponsored by the Arkansas Minority Health Commission. Get those questions together, your health questions, especially if it's relating to strokes. Either, whatever kind of information you think you need or you missed, or here you go, you got another chance to get that. More jams on the way. Your request, definitely. We got the OG Dr. Feelgood about to hop on these turntables, so we got about 10 minutes and it's over, and then we gonna start them OG mixes. How about that? Getting some more of it. It's the big station, 923 jams.
1: 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Monday. It's a big winning Monday with two big jetaways to see Lil Wayne and Post Malone. And we got your free tickets to the Black Rodeo Takeover coming to Pine Bluff. Drew Hill's coming to Little Rock. And Montana 700's coming to town. I got you free tickets with special guests on Monday. The MLK Commission will be in with another big youth summit coming to town. And Arkansas Baptist College, you can be a boxer in college. We'll tell you about it bright and early on Monday. 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But it all starts bright and early Monday, with Pastor Malby and an inspirational message. Comedian Keith Gleason at the Lead Dog. 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
9: A better life with Dr. Sanjay Gupta.
10: If you are the parent of an infant, it can be really hard to find baby foods that are truly healthy for your child. According to a new study out of UNC Chapel Hill, almost three quarters of baby foods are ultra-processed and may contain additives that are linked to potential health problems later in life. The study's lead author said what shocked her was that the top ingredient in 71% of these baby foods wasn't a fruit or vegetable, it was one or more additives that babies' guts are not fully developed enough to be able to handle. Eating the right food at this stage of life is so important because this is when children begin developing dietary preferences for the rest of their lives. So take the extra time to look at the ingredient labels on the foods you are buying. You're going to want short lists and also ingredients that you recognize. I'm Dr. Sanjay Gupta, helping you live a better life.
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1: Grosky, you know what I'm saying? 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